Just because it's here today, it can be gone tomorrow. And that's one thing that you'll never in your life ever have to worry about me. If I'll ever change towards you, because baby, I love you. Girl, I love you. Just the way.

it's hard to say that I'd rather stay awake when I'm asleep, because my dreams are bursting at the seams.